down, dig, shooting. A rapid fire sparkle chemical through the atmosphere here. And thinking that I'm thinking of thinking only makes me think a kink in a way that only goes to side that Descartes was right.

come shine. I see you and to me, the day is fine. Then I kiss your lips and the pounding becomes the ocean's roar, a thousand drums. Can